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9: Top stories this hour. Counter-terror police have charged a 36-year-old man after five people were injured in different areas of Edinburgh. Sir Keir Starmer's described Friday night's attacks, which are believed to have targeted Muslims, as absolutely appalling. Our correspondent Phoebe Southworth is following developments.
10: This unfolded at 10 to 9 on Friday night in the Sight Hill area of Edinburgh. Two men were injured and taken to hospital. And then not long after that, three more men were attacked near retailers in the west and north.
9: Investigators are still working out how two trains crashed into each other near Bedford. 100 people were injured in Friday's collision between two East Midlands railway services heading in the same direction towards London. One driver died. Three men have been killed in a fire at a single-storey building in West London. The flames broke out in White City last night, with around 100 firefighters attending. Sir Keir Starmer continues to be pressured to quit as Prime Minister. While he insists he won't walk away, more than 100 of his own MPs want him to stand aside. It follows Andy Burnham's victory in the Makerfield by-election. There were wins for Germany and the Netherlands at the World Cup. Joe Rawson reports from Boston.
11: A statement performance from the Netherlands. A 5-1 win means they're all but through against Graham Potter's Sweden.
12: We're still alive, we still have another game to play, we've still got 3 points.
11: Germany are through after beating Ivory Coast 2-1, while Curaçao drew 1-0 with Ecuador. To England, and defender Dan Byrne has been praising manager Thomas Tuchel.
13: Typically, we do play quite a fast sort of counter-attacking way in England, and I feel like that's probably the playing to our strengths.
11: The Three Lions face Ghana here in Boston on Tuesday.
9: And the King will unveil how much he pays in tax. Charles will be the first monarch to do so, with Buckingham Palace saying it's aimed at making royal finances more transparent. From Sky News, I'm Stevie Shillinglaw.
14: Ah, nice and early Sunday morning. It's Neil Green saying for Greg Burns. Robbie Williams playing Roachford as well, and Bananarama start us off. Here comes Venus on Nation.

First thing Sunday morning, You Got Nation on Best Variety Hits for the weekend. And the heat wave on the way for most of us. Right, here's Olivia Rodrigo, Deacon Blue on the way soon. This is Nation.

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0: Sunday morning, this is the best variety hits, Nation Radio. Clive and Emma up early this morning. Want to shout out on Nation. You've got it. Your song, Walk the Moon, you said you're not here for a little while. You'd love to hear it on Nation. We'll play it after some Maxi Priest. Next on Nation.
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20: The top stories this hour. Downing Street says Sir Keir Starmer is determined to fight on in spite of reports he could resign tomorrow. The Observer claims the Prime Minister is preparing a timetable for his departure. More than 100 Labour MPs are calling on him to quit. His future was plunged into doubt with Andy Burnham's decisive win in the Makerfield by-election. Sir Keir's former political director is Luke Sullivan.
21: There are some straws in the wind from allies of the Prime Minister that he does recognise the seriousness of his political position.
20: It's the first time ever a British monarch is to publish their personal tax bill. Buckingham Palace says Charles will do so in a bid to boost transparency around royal finances. A 36-year-old man has been charged over a series of attacks in Edinburgh on Friday night, thought to be racially motivated. Five men were injured. Counter-terror police lead the investigation. Three people have died following a fire in West London. Richard Murray reports.
0: London Fire Brigade was called out to New Zealand Way in White City just before seven last night. They rescued three men from a single-storey building, but two had died. The third passed away later in hospital. Around 100 crew members and 15 fire engines put the blaze out. The cause is being investigated.
20: And US Vice President J.D. Vance has landed in Switzerland for negotiations with Iran on the framework for peace. The days-old agreement is facing its biggest test, with Tehran's leaders announcing they've closed the Strait of Hormuz. They're accusing America and Israel of breaching the deal following strikes on Lebanon. US Central Command says traffic is flowing through the key trade route. And in football, Germany are through to the knockout stages of the World Cup after beating Ivory Coast 2-1. The Netherlands all but secured their spot with a 5-1 thrashing of Sweden. England's cricketers are heading for a heavy defeat going into the final day of the second test against New Zealand. The hosts need 281 for victory.
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20: A bright day in the UK and Northern Ireland, with plenty of sunny spells and light winds. Feeling hot and increasingly humid.
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23: Sunday morning, it's Neil Greenslade in for Greg Burns. How about some Shawn Mendes? 80s Yazoo, good one from them. And Sophie B. Hawkins, I've heard this for ages. 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

0: Sundays are so good on Nation. Fox has got that chart later on, the Nation Network chart from 4 o'clock today. Steve Powell's got Beat Surrender wrapping up Sunday night. And Mark Franklin's got Chilled Nation at 9. It's a good listen on Nation.
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1: 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Calls are charged at the standard rate. It's over 18s only, and all the rules of this network competition are on our website. Lines close on Friday, 5 o'clock. Then the phone call gets made and someone's going to win the lot. £750,000. 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It's a guaranteed winner. Someone will win the lot. Fancy being like trucker driver Dave? You could be on Friday. Right now, text PLAY to 65115. Good luck. 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

0: 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You're waking up with Nation Radio on In Excess, new sensation. It's 20 to 8 Sunday morning. Adele lined up and The Real Thing soon.
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0: Not a Horan, Miles Smith, Drive Safe, Our Nation. Retro years are good for this morning at 9 o'clock. And next we'll get a news update at 8 o'clock.
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16: The top stories this hour. Pressure is growing on Sir Keir Starmer, with around 100 Labour MPs reportedly wanting the Prime Minister to set out a timetable to step down. It's fueling speculation over potential successors, with all eyes on Andy Burnham following his by-election win in Greater Manchester. Here's former Labour Shadow Chancellor John McDonnell.
17: Eventually, I think Keir Starmer will be persuaded to stand down, and the debate then, the debate about policy, will happen once Andy Burnham gets into government.
16: The King will reveal how much he pays in tax. Charles is the first monarch to do so. Buckingham Palace says it's aimed at making royal finances more transparent. The US Vice President has travelled to Switzerland for talks with Iran, but fears of an initial peace deal to end the war may be under threat. Tehran's leaders say they've closed the Strait of Hormuz, but US Central Command says traffic is flowing through it. Three men have died after a fire broke out in White City near QPR's ground. London Fire Brigade says all three men were rescued from a single-storey building but sadly didn't survive. Our reporter Richard Murray has more.
18: Firefighters and paramedics rushed to help those inside a pavilion on New Zealand Way, but two died at the scene, with the other passing away from injuries in hospital later. Around 100 crew members from across London were involved in tackling the blaze at its height. An investigation into how it started is now underway.
16: And there have been thousands of people at Stonehenge overnight to celebrate the summer solstice. Visitors have travelled from all over to see the sunrise. Winskirts is the curator of Stonehenge English Heritage and says it has again been a success.
19: The atmosphere is just incredible. People have been very peaceful and respectful. And it's reflected in the weather here. You know, you've got the sun rising, these incredible cloud formations. And across the fields around us, there's this low mist that is wrapping around the Bronze Age barrows. And it's just really ethereal.
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16: A bright day in the UK and Northern Ireland with plenty of sunny spells and light winds, feeling hot and increasingly humid.
0: Best day of the week, Sunday morning. I'm your green setting for Greg Burns. SWV playing soon right here. Fleetwood Mac, Big Love, and here comes George Harrison, Got My Mind Set on You at Nation.

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1: 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Fancy being like trucker driver Dave? You could be on Friday. 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

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Best variety hit. Sunday morning with Neil Greenslade in for Greg Burns. Have you seen that documentary yet when Ed Sheeran goes around New York? He's got the guitar. He's singing his songs to loads of random people. It's brilliant. You can probably see it on catch up. Here he is with Overpass Graffiti on Nation Radio.

0: We've got a really good retro years lined up for you this morning at 9 this morning. It's like a catalogue of music going from year after year after year. Some good ones at 9 o'clock, that's in 20 minutes. There from the 80s, Human League, Open Your Heart. And next up, so Oasis on Nation. Nation
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0: If that makes you think of Stranger Things, well, he was in it. There's End of Beginning on Nation Radio. So after the news update at 9 o'clock for Sunday morning, I've got some brilliant retro years going from year after year. That's next at 9 o'clock. It's Nation Radio. 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
10: The top stories this hour. Downing Street says Keir Starmer is getting on with the job, rejecting reports he could resign tomorrow. The Observer claims the Prime Minister is preparing a timetable for his departure. Sir Keir's former political director is Luke Sullivan.
11: Straws in the wind from allies of the Prime Minister that he does recognise the seriousness of his political position.
10: King Charles will become the first monarch in history to publish his personal tax bill. Buckingham Palace says the move, expected later this week, means transparency around royal finances. US Vice President J.D. Vance is in Switzerland for talks with Iran. Tehran says it has closed the Strait of Hormuz, accusing America and Israel of violating a peace deal. And the Netherlands are on the verge of reaching the World Cup knockout stages after a 5-1 win over Sweden. Japan beat Tunisia 4-0, sending the North Africans out of the tournament. Germany came from behind to beat Ivory Coast 2-1, while Curaçao claimed their first ever World Cup points in a goalless draw with Ecuador.
12: Now for the news here in East Yorkshire and Northern Lincolnshire. The University of Hull has been named the top university in Yorkshire for graduate employment, according to new figures. Data shows almost 95% of graduates from this year are now in work or further study or doing something meaningful like travelling or caring for family. Professor John Craig is the Pro Vice Chancellor.
13: We've got a lot of active learning opportunities for students. For example, in health, we run clinics where students can get hands-on practice in terms of delivering services. We have our law clinic.
12: Extra temporary toilets will be available on Cleethorpes North Promenade this summer after building works disrupted the usual facilities at Sea Road. From the 13th of July until early September, three free-to-use toilets, including an accessible unit, will be installed inside Wonderland. And Sophie Rollo from East Riding Youth Justice Service has been praised for her work supporting victims of crime. She created a service where victims feel heard and young people are encouraged to understand the impact of their actions.
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12: A warm day ahead with plenty of sunny spells. Patches of cloud are expected throughout. That's the latest. I'm Poppy Anderlin.
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0: Brittany, before you go, there's something I want you to have.
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0: Shh. 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
0: Well, baby, I went down and got it for you.

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1: Early days of Britney on the retro years from Nation Radio. Right, next up, boy band time. 5, 2001, let me take you there right now. This came out in the summer. It was their big track from the album. Here's Let's Dance, 5 on the retro years from Nation Radio.

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1: 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It's a guaranteed winner, someone will win the lot. Fancy being like trucker driver Dave? 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

Nation Radio, Sunday morning, best variety hits. And these are your retro years. Okay, Scissor Sisters were around with that song. Kind of forgot a bit, but thanks to the retro years, we brought it back to life again. It's called Take Your Mama. Next, Phonics. This was in 2005. Lead single from the fifth studio album. Such a good song. Turn it up. It's on Nation.

0: We were all singing the lyrics. We loved it. Smile, Lily Allen. That was in 2006. You're on the retro years. It's Neil Greenslade in for Greg Burns for this Sunday morning with Leona Lewis. What's the year next?
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0: 2009, I Got a Feeling, Black Eyed Peas, and that was your retro's this morning. News at 10, and then it's our top threes weekend continuing.
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18: The top stories this hour as calls for Keir Starmer to quit continue. The business secretary, Peter Kyle, says the Prime Minister is reflecting on the political realities facing him. More than 100 Labour MPs want a new leader. Former Labour leader Jeremy Corbyn wonders if there'll be a change soon.
19: I just wonder if we're not going to witness a coronation of Andy Burnham in a few days' time.
18: The US Vice President JD Vance is in Switzerland for talks with Iran. That's despite the Iranian military saying it has closed the Strait of Hormuz again. It says it's done so over Israel's attacks on Lebanon. King Charles will become the first monarch to publish his personal tax bill. It's expected later this week. Buckingham Palace say the move is to increase transparency when it comes to royal finances. Curaçao have made history by picking up their first ever World Cup points after drawing 0-0 with Ecuador. Also in Group E, Germany came from behind to beat Ivory Coast 2-1.
20: Now, for the news here in East Yorkshire and Northern Lincolnshire. We're hearing almost 95% of graduates from the University of Hull are now either working, studying further or pursuing other meaningful activities, according to new higher education data. The figures also reveal Hull tops Yorkshire universities for graduate employment. Professor John Craig is the Pro Vice-Chancellor.
21: We are a major supplier to the region of nurses, for example, but also one of the biggest areas of our graduates going into work is around supply chain, so that's really, really important.
20: Visitors to Cleethorpes will benefit from additional free toilet facilities during the busy summer season. North East Lincolnshire Council's partnered with Wonderland to provide three temporary units at the north end of the promenade from mid-July. And Sophie Rollo from East Riding Youth Justice Service has received a top award for her work with crime victims. She's been recognised for creating a service where victims feel supported and for helping young people take responsibility for their actions.
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20: A warm day ahead with plenty of sunny spells. Patches of cloud are expected throughout. That's the latest. I'm Poppy Anderlin.
15: 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Top three hits weekend.
22: Hope your weekend's good. Just a little after 10 Sunday morning. I'm Griffo. Happy Father's Day. On the way, Beyonce and Crazy in Love. Luther and Janet, the best things in life for free. We start with Queen. I Want to Break Free. Nation.

0: Griffo here, Sunday morning on Nation, all across Yorkshire, the best variety of hits, and another beautiful day across East Yorkshire, Northern Lincolnshire. Yesterday felt like the nicest day of the year. This week's looking good, actually, weather forecast-wise. I think the grass has had enough rain over the last few weeks. How about you?
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0: Griffo here till 2 o'clock. Thank you to Greg Burns. So this weekend's our top three weekend, and those three you would have thought got to number one, but they didn't. Beyonce, Crazy in Love, Luther and Janet, the amazing The Best Things in Life are free, and Queen. And I want to break free. It's Father's Day today. Happy Father's Day. Something I fondly call my second birthday of the year. Did I get treated? You betcha. Not quite breakfast in bed. I'm always the early riser, but I've been well looked after today, and I'm sure that will continue after the show today at 2 o'clock. I always look at it like this. I'm a football fan, and I'm sure this is for any dads that are into footy. Today is almost like a World Cup refillable drink. You've got five games, and you can watch the lot without any grief. That's certainly the plan later anyway. A couple of good games later on. Anyway, we've got another three-quarters of a meal. You can win Friday night, maybe win it. Details coming up. And, of course, the best variety of hits anywhere with Lola Young Messi. We are Nation Radio Yorkshire. Morning. You know what?

0: Driving Cannibal, She Drives Me Crazy. Nation Radio, Sunday morning with the best variety of hits. Hopefully your weekend is good. Like I said before, weather is great today, being Father's Day. Remembering, of course, those dads that are no longer with us. I lost mine 3 years ago. Doesn't get any easier, does it? But of course, on days like today, you have the fond memories to hold on to. And hopefully you dads out there are being spoiled. I tell you who's being spoiled this weekend because they got the money to do it. That'll be Dave, the truck driver.
1: Is it for real? 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
0: Friday night on Drive Time, he won 750k. Do you want to be our next Dave? Details next, alongside Kylie and Peter Gabriel.
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0: Sam Best on Nation. That is true. Peter Gabriel, Salisbury Hill, love that. And Kylie, I Believe in You. Good morning, I'm Griffo. Am I taking Father's Day request today? Of course I am. 07740938500. Morning to John. Lots of love from Chloe and Sam, who say you are the best dad in the whole wide world. You're in Hessel. They said they haven't done breakfast in bed, but they are taking you out for lunch.
1: Player.
0: You'll be quite happy with the barbecue on a day like today. It's looking nice. The weather forecast getting up to about 21 degrees, gentle breeze. So I mentioned Dave before, our truck driver winning £750,000 on Friday night drive time. 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
0: I am feeling good. I don't know about you. It's not quite Sunday lunch weather today, is it? It's one of those days to maybe take a Father's Day picnic to the nearest park. East Park will be rammed today and just under Hessel Foreshore. That's a nice spot, isn't it? Just by the bridge. Anyway, however you're spending it, hopefully you have a cracker. WhatsApp number, you've got that if you want to get in touch. Lots coming up on the show. Lisa Stansfield, her only number one after this, The Weeknd, Lose My Breath, Nation Radio Yorkshire.

0: One song from the 90s, Lisa Stansfield, all around the world on the radio station playing the best variety of hits. Sunday morning on Nation, Father's Day, and the weekend before that, and Take My Breath. Now, if you are thinking of treating your dad today, and maybe you're one in the minority that maybe forgot, I know those last-minute trips to 24-hour garages to try and get a card, and they don't sell cards, and then you go into the supermarket, but they don't open till 11 o'clock. I get the vibe. How about heading here? 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

0: in your way. 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And if you're stuck for something to buy your dad today, the small things make a difference, don't they? Like a 99 with a flake. Do you know, back in my day, I say back in my day, I think it was about 60p for a 99 with a flake. Went to the park with the kids the other day, £5.25. Not for the family, for one. So I'm sure you'll appreciate that today, if you forgot. All right, our top three weekend continues. Plus, what's the name of the game after 11 o'clock? Coming up, the guys playing Manchester's Etihad tonight. Gwen Stefani's on as well, and the police in minutes. Stay there. Nation
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16: The top stories this hour. The business secretary says reports the prime minister could resign tomorrow are just speculation. Peter Kyle says he's seen nothing to suggest they're true. The number of Labour MPs calling for Keir Starmer to quit has topped 100. Here's former Conservative cabinet minister Michael Gove.
17: He will be feeling wrung out, but during the next 24 hours, he will realise, if he hasn't already, there is no future for him.
16: US and Iranian officials are in Switzerland ahead of talks aimed at preserving a fragile peace deal. Meanwhile, the Iranian military claimed to have closed the Strait of Hormuz again over Israeli attacks on Lebanon. King Charles will become the first monarch in history to publish his personal tax bill. Buckingham Palace says the move, expected later this week, means transparency. And thousands have gathered to celebrate the summer solstice as the UK braces for a heatwave that could see record-breaking temperatures. The Met Office says they're expected to peak at around 35 Celsius on Tuesday and Wednesday.
18: Now for the news here in East Yorkshire and Northern Lincolnshire. Grimsby Town have paid tribute to their former player recruitment lead, Alex Hughes. He passed away at the age of 38. He joined the club last year and worked closely with head coach David Artell. The University of Hull's been named as the top university in Yorkshire for graduate employment, according to new figures. Data shows almost 95% of graduates from this year are now in work, further study, or doing something meaningful like travelling or caring for family. Professor John Craig is the Pro Vice Chancellor.
19: 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For example, in health, we run clinics where students can get hands-on practice in terms of delivering services. 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
18: And Sophie Rollo from East Riding Youth Justice Service has been praised for her work supporting victims of crime. She created a service where victims feel heard and young people are encouraged to understand the impact of their actions. 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
18: A warm day ahead with plenty of sunny spells. Patches of cloud are expected throughout. That's the latest. I'm Poppy Anderlin.
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0: Hello, just gone 11 o'clock. My name's Griffo. Happy Father's Day and all that. Weather's gorgeous. Let's get on three songs that never got to number one, but they did make the top three. The Police, Gwen Stefani, but first, Take That.

But never got to number one, the Police, Message in a Bottle, Gwen Stefani on Nation Yorkshire and The Sweet Escape. And take that, doing a string of three dates, the Etihad in Manchester this weekend, covering The Manilow, who's also toured recently, and Could It Be Magic? So around this time on a Sunday on Nation Radio, we play something called What's the Name of the Game? This is where I play you a theme from a classic TV show, a game show off the box, and you've got to tell me what the theme is for. Not too many people got last week's, so let's go again. It was Mastermind, wasn't it, last week? Another one from the BBC, What Do You Reckon? 07749 38500 on WhatsApp. We'll take the guesses while I get on 80s Talk Talk after Bruno Mars. Nation Radio. You step-

0: Nation Radio watching. That is Toy Talk and It's My Life. It was Bruno Mars and I Just Might. He's touring Wembley only in the South next month. Have you got tickets to go? I did try and price them up. They were well expensive. I'm sure he's going to be amazing live. I'm going to play that tune today for Kev down the Holderness Road. Sarah's just WhatsApped me and said, Megan, your daughter, says you are the best dad in the whole wide world. And you deserve to have the best day today. So, Kev, feet up. Hopefully you've got a bacon sandwich on the go and maybe a nice brew. And later, World Cup, ice bucket, beer. Enjoy your day. All right, thanks for that, Sarah. Right, let's do this then. It's our classic TV theme from a game show. It's called What's the Name of the Game? Who's got this then? Lucy and Hannah in Ghoul. Hello to you two. It was a hen night for Hannah yesterday, and they're feeling a bit rough today. They've only just got up. Only just got up. Anyway, you're spot on today in First Right. Hello to Alex, who's got it. He's in Gaul. And also Sean. Sean's in Scunthorpe. Hello, Sean. Say hello to my dad. My dad is listening right now, and he's called Len. Hello, Len. With Lena Marlin next, Kate Bush, and your chance to win £750,000 on Make Me a Winner. Nation
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0: Well, she was running up the hill in 1985, and then 3 years ago, she was still running up said hill, so they re-released it. Number one twice. Kate Bush, Stranger Things, of course, and Running Up That Hill. It's Nation Radio, before that, Lena Marlin. One hit wonder, I think. Sitting down here. Right, I am sitting down here. It's Father's Day. It's Sunday morning. My name is Griffo, and this is What's the Name of the Game. Hello to Tilly, who's in Beverly, spot on. Gary's in Hessel. He said, I didn't even get a card today, Griffo. But I haven't got kids. Oh, that's a relief. Cheers, Gary. Spot on today. 077-409-38-500 on our TV theme. What's the name of the game?
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0: I went on to Dave on Friday night. Dave won himself £750,000. 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Guaranteed winner every Friday in June. We're giving away that amount. 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You've got till 5 on Friday. It's the word P-L-A-Y. 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Gemma's going to make a call. Answer your phone. We will transfer to you £750,000 if you are lucky caller on the line. What have

0: was number one for weeks and weeks and weeks back in the 2000s. And it rained and rained and rained. And we've had enough of rain, haven't we? It's Prince on Nation Radio across Yorkshire and Purple Rain. One of the greats, of course. He was an amazing guitarist too. Right, got this. Lots of you have today. Kirsty Ann. It's a nice name. She's in Hessel. Hello to Debs down Pretty Ave. Very good at this game. I think you've got it right every single week. We've been doing it. Tracy in York. Hello, Tracy. She said, Griffo, did you get treated for Father's Day? Yes, I did. By three kids and a dog. And the wife, of course. And the wife. And she's guaranteed to be making Sunday lunch later. I don't know what kind of Sunday lunch we're going for, but probably a cold one with a bit of luck. So, did you get it? It was The Weakest Link with Anne What's-Her-Name. We'll do another one next week on the show. I'll make it difficult next week. We're really going to try our best on that one. S Club 7 next and Olivia Rodrigo. Then the 80s are on for a whole hour from 12. Nation
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0: 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Nation Radio, happy Father's Day. Griffo here. Coming next, an hour of the 80s. A treat from me to you today with some amazing songs from the decade we all know and love. Want to pick a song? 0774093850. Billy Ocean next, Heaven 17, and Mel and Kim. 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
16: The top stories this hour. The business secretary says reports the prime minister could resign tomorrow are just speculation. Peter Kyle says he's seen nothing to suggest they're true, but he has said that Sir Keir Starmer is reflecting on the political realities. Mel Stride is the Conservative shadow chancellor.
17: The problem that Labour has is that they are addicted to debt.
3: borrowing, taxing, that will not change by a change of leadership.
16: Both US and Iranian officials and mediators are in Switzerland for talks on a peace deal. The Iranian military claimed to have closed the Strait of Hormuz again over attacks in Lebanon. The king will tell the public for the first time how much tax he pays as monarch. By law, His Majesty is not obliged to, but the move is said to be about greater accountability and transparency. And a crowd of more than 20,000 people were in Stonehenge to watch the sunrise on the longest day of the year. Meanwhile, we're told to brace for a heatwave. Temperatures are expected to peak at 35 Celsius this week.
17: Now for the news here in East Yorkshire and Northern Lincolnshire. Grimsby Town have paid their respects to Alex Hughes, their former player recruitment lead who has died at the age of 38. He joined the club last year and worked alongside head coach David Artell. The club says Alex made a big impact during his time there. We're hearing almost 95% of graduates from the University of Hull are now either working, studying further, or pursuing other meaningful activities, according to new higher education data. The figures also reveal Hull tops Yorkshire universities for graduate employment. Professor John Craig is the Pro Vice Chancellor.
18: We are a major supplier to the region of nurses, for example, but also one of the biggest areas of our graduates going into work is around supply chain, so that's really, really important.
17: And Sophie Rollo from East Riding Youth Justice Service has received a top award for her work with crime victims. She's been recognised for creating a service where victims feel supported and for helping young people take responsibility for their actions.
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17: A warm day ahead with plenty of sunny spells, patches of cloud are expected throughout. That's the latest. I'm Poppy Anderlin.
13: 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Top three hits weekend.
0: And it's Father's Day too. Let's get three massive top three hits from the 1980s. Kicking off Sunday's 80s takeover. Mel and Kim Respectable, Heaven 17 Temptation. First, Billy Ocean. Nation.

best, right? The 80s. Well, if you're anything like me, Mel and Kim, Respectable, Heaven 17, Temptation, and Billy Ocean, Get Out of My Dreams and Into My Car. No thanks. Already married. Want to pick a song? 07740938500. Father's Day mentions if you like as well, with Kirsty MacColl soon, Fern Kinney and Survivor, and now the Bee Gees on Nation Radio.

0: Amazing tune that, Kirsten McCall, Days on Nation Radio. Bee Gees, you win again. I'm going to tell you what Sunday mornings used to look like for me in the 1980s as a nipper. Me and my brother used to go to the local shop, get 2 ounces of sweets, and go watch the local Sunday league teams play football. Home for Sunday lunch, go and play football ourselves. Then it was Highway, Super Grand, and Bullseye, wasn't it?
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Don't know if you're anything like me, I've been perusing the fixtures for next season's Premier League campaign. I think the one that stands out most is the first game of the season. Man U at home. 12:30 kickoff as well. It's going to be a great season, you know it. With Stephen Tintin Duffy after Fern Kinney, Nation Yorkshire.

0: Stephen Tintin Duffy. Kiss Me, Nation Radio. He's the original singer with Duran Duran before being replaced by Simon Le Bon. Had a pretty good solo career. Also produced Robbie Williams' Rude Box album. Foxy's here at 4 with the Nation Network chart show. He's going back to June 84, 93 and 2007. 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

Nation Radio. Sunday afternoon, happy Father's Day. Griffo here with the best variety of 80s. The decade the legends were born, like him, Don Henley, drummer, lead vocalist with the amazing Eagles, who are going on their final ever farewell tour. They've had about 15 of them, by the way. And it's actually a song about the winter, boys of summer. It really is. It's a great tune. Going to play that today for Sean in Gaul, from Marie, your wife, and also your daughter, Colette. Best dad in the world, they say. And happy Father's Day. Hopefully you enjoyed your treat. Right, two massive songs to go before 1 o'clock. Phil Collins and now George Benson on Nation Yorkshire.

0: Collins, Nation Radio across Yorkshire, wrapping up the 80s takeover with Two Hearts. And yes, I do have a bee in my bonnet that he's not got a knighthood. I mean, how many decades do you have to be in the music industry? How many albums? How many hits? How much work for charity do you have to have under your belt before you get somebody that says, come on, here's your knighthood, he's one that deserves it for me. Just a genius. And that's one of the best, isn't it? Two Hearts from his solo back catalogue from the movie Buster about the great train robbery. I'll do another hour of the 80s tomorrow, noon till 1 on Nation Radio with the top three weekend continuing next with Jamiroquai, Shakira and George Michael.
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4: The top stories this hour. Network Rail says the fatal crash near Bedford was a tragic isolated incident. That's from early investigations after two East Midlands railway services collided on Friday. They say the railway where the crash happened will be closed for a week whilst damaged trains and carriages are moved. Speaking to us yesterday, here's Christian Walmer, a transport expert.
5: These are highly sophisticated systems that have been developed over the near 200-year history of the railways. And it's important to note that there are so many safety systems involved in the railways these days that these events have become rare.
4: The business secretary says the Prime Minister is reflecting on the political realities he now faces, but Peter Kyle insists he has no information to suggest reports are true that Keir Starmer's about to announce his resignation tomorrow.
6: He has been engaging in conversations with a wide range of people, including myself, and that he is, as well as working really hard over this weekend, I think he is making time to reflect on the political realities, challenges and opportunities that he finds himself in.
4: Downing Street insists the Prime Minister will fight for his position. The King will tell the public for the first time how much tax he pays as monarch. By law, His Majesty is not obliged to, but the move is said to be about greater accountability and transparency. Most of England and Wales will now be under an amber warning for extreme heat. The Met Office has extended its alert, which will run for 4 days from tomorrow. Temperatures could reach 38 Celsius. And in cricket, New Zealand have won the second test against England by 253 runs at the Oval, with the series now at 1-1. But Ben Stokes and Gus Atkinson are both expected to return to England's side for the final test after they were withdrawn from their county games.
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4: A bright day in the UK and Northern Ireland with plenty of sunny spells and light winds. Feeling hot and increasingly humid.
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8: 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My name's Griffo, the sun is out, and we've got the best variety of hits on our top three weekend with George Michael and Shakira, and now Jamiroquai and the brilliant Virtue Insanity.
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on today, no doubt about it, maybe after a vino or two with Sunday lunch. Guilty feet have got no rhythm. That is my problem every time. But the thing is, I still give it a go. It's George Michael, Careless Whisper on our top three weekend. And Shakira, Whenever, Wherever, and Jamiroquai, Virtue Insanity. I've been reading that JK has confirmed that the ninth Jamiroquai album is going to be released within months. Love Jamiroquai, looking forward to that. Nation Radio across Yorkshire, hope Father's Day is going well and you're being treated. With Diana Ross after Lewis Capaldi. Stay in.

0: toured Yorkshire last year. She came to Leeds, you might recall, Dinah Ross, Chain Reaction, written by the Bee Gees. And if you listen closely, you can hear them on the backing vocals. They said after this record, and it went to number one, they'd never ever work with Dinah Ross ever again. And the reason is, they said she was a diva. What did they expect working with an icon like that? It was Lewis Capaldi. Love that song as well. It's called Stay in Love. We've got to say well done to Dave. Dave and his wife Debbie won $750k on Friday.
1: Is this for real? I can't believe it. I'm in this competition from the beginning.
0: Been in it from the beginning. It's paid off. Could pay off for you. Details next with Big Mountain and Prefab Sprout.
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2: Oh yeah, Prefab Sprout, the king of rock and roll. 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Thanks for checking out the show. 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Got till 5 on Friday. Gemma Atkinson will make one call. 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And if she calls you, you'll win £750K. Guaranteed winner. Somebody's going to win the lot. We'll pay it straight into your bank right after the call. What more do you need? 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

0: Nation Radio song produced by David Foster, and Elmo's Five for Yorkshireman, John Parr. And Foxy will go back to the year. This was actually recorded in Los Angeles today on the Nation Network chart show, June 1984. Of course, it was released the year after. 93 is also on the list today, and 2007, the Nation Network chart show with Dr. Fox every Sunday, 4 till 7. 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Nearly time for me to get out of here. Then Mark Collins is on the radio through your Father's Day afternoon in the sunshine with more top three hits just after 2. I've got number one from the Steve Miller Band next, and see ya. Nation
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I mean, that would have been a chat-up line in the 1970s, wouldn't it? 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In fact, 50% off a Game King Withensea, food and drinks at the Ferguson Fawcett, and also an adult weekend ticket to Tribfest. 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TheVoucherClub.com. Thank me later. I love that phrase. With Gracie Adams, that's so true on Nation Yorkshire. I could go on-

0: tune. That is Gracie Adams. That's So True on Nation Radio. I've had a blast this morning. Thanks for listening. I am back tomorrow morning from 10 on Nation. Have an amazing Father's Day afternoon, all you dads out there, and hopefully you get treated. Enjoy the sunshine if you can. And stay there. Mark Collins next with top three hits from ABBA, Seal and Dua Lipa. Nation
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11: 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Withensea is David Withenseaman. And Goal has become
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14: The top stories this hour. Rumours are swirling as to whether the Prime Minister may be about to resign. Reports suggest Sir Keir Starmer could make an announcement as soon as tomorrow. Our political correspondent Tom Claiborne is following developments.
15: Well, the latest we're hearing is that the Foreign Secretary Yvette Cooper has advised the PM his time is up in a private conversation over the weekend. Transport Secretary Heidi Alexander, Energy Secretary Ed Miliband and Home Secretary Shabana Mahmood are all understood to have previously done so too. Andy Fitchett was one of Labour's unsuccessful candidates in the 2024 election. He's telling us it's a concerning time.
16: It seems the party and the country are in a different direction. I am sceptical that just changing the leader will change the direction that the party is going.
15: Former Conservative Cabinet Minister Michael Gove says the PM will have one big question starting to emerge.
17: How have they betrayed me? And he will be feeling wrung out,
0: angry.
15: But at the moment, Downing Street's insisting Sir Keir Starmer will carry on. We'll find out whether that stance changes significantly in the coming hours.
14: A look at other news now. A Network Rail has said a fatal train crash near Bedford appears to be a tragic, isolated incident. A driver died and 100 others were injured after two East Midlands railway services collided on Friday. Rail lines remain closed as repairs and investigation work continues. A Met Office warning for extreme heat has been extended to 4 days starting tomorrow. It's covering much of England and Wales. Temperatures could peak at around 38 degrees. Grimsby say they're devastated the football club's recruitment lead Alex Hughes has died. The 38-year-old's dad, legendary striker and manager Mark Hughes, announced his son's sudden passing last night, saying the family are heartbroken. And England's cricketers have suffered a heavy 253-run defeat to New Zealand in the second test at the Oval. Captain Ben Stokes and Gus Atkinson are both expected to return for the third match after being left out following a nightclub incident.
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14: Staying dry, sunny and hot across much of the UK with some isolated showers in eastern areas. That's the latest. I'm Johnny Freeman.
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18: 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We'll start.

to Sunday afternoons here on Nation Radio. This is Mark Collins, and we are continuing our top three hits weekend on Nation with a song that got to number three, a song that got to number two, and of course a song that got to number one. Getting us into this hour from 1976 from the Arrival album, a song that got to number three, Money, Money, Money from ABBA. Seal with Crazy only got to number two back in 1991. Trevor Horn, the producer, said it took 2 months to make that song. And Dua Lipa from 2017, the Brit Award for that single of the year, and it got to number one as well. Something from Simple Minds coming up after the current song from Teddy Swims.

0: Started out in Glasgow in the 1970s. They were called Johnny and the Self-Abusers. Thank goodness they changed their name. Don't You Forget About Me from Simple Minds on Nation Radio and Teddy Swims with Mr. Know-It-All. So, another chance to win £750,000 next Friday. I'll give you details about how you can enter the competition, Make Me a Winner, coming up very soon here on Nation Radio. 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

0: There are very vicious rumours flying around on the Bruce Springsteen forums that he's going to be touring next year. I do hope they are true, as I've only seen him live 29 times. From 1975, the title track of Born to Run from The Boss, and before that, Rita Ora and I Will Never Let You Down. Okay, who fancies £750,000?
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0: Yes, we've got another shot at winning big with Make Me a Winner. 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

0: taken from the Thriller album. Beat It, Michael Jackson on Nation Radio, and before that, Taylor Swift with Cruel Summer. Speaking of which, I hope you're enjoying the lovely weather that Britain is basking in at the moment. Network Chart Show is here from 4 o'clock this afternoon with Dr. Fox. And before that, just after 3, we will wrap up our top 3 hits weekend. I'll play you a song that only made number 3, a song that only made number 2, and a song that got to number 1. That's after 3 this afternoon here on Nation Radio.
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3: 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The hit comedy tells the wildly improbable and hilarious true story of the secret mission that turned the

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0: in the UK at the end of August at the Leeds Festival and the Reading Festival. And then he embarks on a massive US tour. I'm sure he'll be back in 2027, though. Somba with Homewrecker here on Nation Radio, where we wrap up our top three hits weekend after the latest news headlines next at 3 o'clock here at Nation.
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14: The top stories this hour. A member of the Prime Minister's top team says Sir Keir Starmer is reflecting as he faces fresh pressure over his future. Business Secretary Peter Carl has denied reports the PM could resign.
15: He has been engaging in conversations with a wide range of people, including myself, as well as working really hard over this weekend. I think he is making time to reflect on the political realities.
14: It's understood the Foreign Secretary Yvette Cooper has told Sir Keir Starmer his time in office is up. Luke Charters is Labour's York Outer MP. He says there's only one way forward.
16: That by-election result was a once in a political generation result, and what Andy Burnham has proven is that he's re-energised the Labour movement, he's reconnected our party with our working class base.
14: Next, Network Rail has said it believes two East Midlands railway trains collided near Bedford as a result of a tragic, isolated incident. A driver died and 100 other people were injured in the crash 2 days ago. The line to London St Pancras is expected to stay closed while damaged carriages are removed. 8 arrests have now been made over a shooting in Swindon, which has left a man critically ill. He was found injured in the Gorse Hill area on Friday night. 3 people remain in custody and 5 others have been released on bail. Legendary footballer and manager Mark Hughes says he and his family are totally heartbroken at his son's sudden death. Alex Hughes had spells at Stockport County in Wrexham. The 38-year-old was most recently working as the player recruitment lead for Grimsby, who say they're devastated. The Met Office has extended its amber warning for extreme heat to cover much of England and Wales. Forecasters now think it could reach 38 Celsius. And in cricket, the Test series between England and New Zealand is now level at 1-1. The visitors secured an emphatic 253-run victory at the Oval earlier. England captain Ben Stokes and bowler Gus Atkinson look set to return for the third match.
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14: Staying dry, sunny and hot across much of the UK with some isolated showers in eastern areas. That's the latest. I'm Johnny Freeman.
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0: And we wrap it up on this Sunday afternoon with 3 songs. One got to number 3, one got to number 2 and one got to number 1. We'll start with the one that got to number 3 from the Backstreet Boys. Nation.

top three hits weekend here on Nation Radio. Three songs, one got to number three, one got to number two, and one got to number one. The Backstreet Boys from 1997, the title track of their second LP, only got to number three. Maroon 5 in 2011 brought us Moves Like Jagger with a little help from Christina Aguilera. That song topped the charts in 20 different countries, except for the UK, where it only got to number two. And Whitney, her first single from her second LP, Whitney, it was, of course, I Want to Dance with Somebody. It was the best-selling single by a female artist in the 1980s. That's how big that song was. And that wraps up our top three hits weekend here on Nation Radio.

0: Joan Armour Trading on Nation Radio. Drop the Pilot. And before that, current song from Miles Smith and Niall Horan. It's Drive Safe. Steve Powell will be here from 7 o'clock tonight with Beat Surrender, every Sunday night from 7. He takes us back to that time of new wave, new romantics, ska, punk, two-tone, all that amazing music that formed your youth club and disco days. That's Beat Surrender with Steve Power tonight from 7 o'clock here on Nation Radio. And then if you've had a bit of a hectic weekend, perhaps doing a lot of barbecuing in this lovely weather and perhaps having a few too many beers, then you can chill out with Mark Franklin on Nation, Chilled Nation, tonight from 9 o'clock.
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0: Firstly, I played you Mojo on Nation Radio with Lady Hear Me Tonight. And there's a band who are still on the road. They're going to be playing quite a few festivals throughout the summer. And they've got their own tour in December around the UK. From 1982, ABC with Poison Arrow on Nation Radio, where next Friday, once again, somebody will win £750,000.
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0: There was one day last week when that song was an earworm. I couldn't get rid of it. During the middle of the night, I woke up and Sydney Youngblood's If Only I Could was going around in my head. So I think the best way to get rid of an earworm is to actually play the song. Sydney Youngblood, If Only I Could, and Good For You before that from Olivia Rodrigo. This is how your afternoon pans out here on Nation Radio. Dr. Fox is here with the Nation Network chart show from 4. Give you details on that just before 4 o'clock. Steve Power from 7 o'clock tonight with Beat Surrender. And Mark Franklin wraps things up with the Chilled Nation. The best chill songs to get you into a Monday morning. That's on Nation Radio tonight from 9 o'clock. Nation
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0: just sounds so southern, doesn't she? She is Ella Langley, and Choosing Texas, her current song, here on Nation Radio. Thank you very much for your company. Dr. Fox is on the way next at 4 o'clock with the Nation Network chart show. Today, he's counting down the top tens from June of 1984, 1993, and 2007. It's what your Sunday afternoons were made for. Nation
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18: 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Ticton is Kickton. 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And Goal has become...
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0: Welcome along to my favourite time of the week, Sunday afternoon between 4 and 7, with 3 hours, 3 years, and three great top tens to count down. We're going to go back to 2007 and 1993 later. We're going to start 42 years ago in 1984. The year that the Soviet Union boycotts the Summer Olympics, which were held in Los Angeles. The shocking drought and famine in Ethiopia inspires the Band-Aid single, Do They Know It's Christmas? And the first Apple Macintosh computer was launched. Big movies, Indiana Jones and the Temple of Doom. Ghostbusters in second, but the number one movie that year was Beverly Hills Cop.
21: Dr. Fox, across the nation, the nation.
0: A Hope you've had a good weekend so far and that radio has turned up nice and loud because we have got an absolute belter. We got the 10 biggest selling songs from 1984 on the way. It's a classic. A track from the number one album. Bit of classic reggae for you, but we'll start with the song that was getting all the airplay. Still sounds great on the radio. Searching. Hazel Dean.

years to June 1984, and there's Buffalo Soldier, a track from Bob Marley's Legend album, a greatest hits collection that is still the best-selling reggae album of all time. Before that, Getting All the Airplay still sounds amazing 42 years on. Hazel Dean and Searching. So airplay track sorted, album track sorted, and such a classic top 10 on the way. And into the top 10 biggest selling songs from June 84 we go. There was a lot of Cold War tension and genuine fears of nuclear war, which inspired Ultravox. And Dancing with Tears in My Eyes, hit song number 10.

0: But back in June 1984 with genuinely a classic top 10 full of songs and stars we're still happily playing 42 years on, and they still sound great. At 10, Dancing with Tears in My Eyes, Ultravox. One above at 9, it was Howard Jones, Pearl in the Shell. And one above at 8, it was Nick Kershaw, I Won't Let the Sun Go Down on Me. Now, originally it flopped when it got first released. Then the same song gets re-released and becomes a big top 5 smash. Why? No one knows. Maybe it's just timing and divine intervention. But it launches Nick Kershaw at hit song number 8. Right, one above at number 7. A song banned by the BBC, which was guaranteed to make it go to number 1.
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Hope you're having a good Sunday afternoon. I'm Neil Fox. This is the Nation Network Chart Show, and we've got up to number 7 back in June 1984. Yeah, a song that BBC Radio 1 and the Beeb in general bans. Which, of course, if you're a kid, it's going to make you love it even more, especially as it's a bit naughty. It becomes a huge number one, the first of 3 consecutive number ones for Frankie Goes to Hollywood.

Clock back 42 years for the first hour of the Nation Network Chart Show this afternoon. We're back in June 1984. Frankie Goes to Hollywood, Relax was on the way down. More Frankie, though, still to come today. One above at six, Elton John's Sad Songs, which became a top 10 hit both here and in America. And one above at five, a song that became an anthem for the high-energy disco scene and a massive club hit worldwide from Evelyn Thomas.

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26: And here we go with the three biggest selling songs from June 1984. At three, Bronski Beat and Small Town Boy, which featured a video that tackled homophobia and leaving home, which was really rare for mainstream pop 42 years ago. They

0: Like 42 years, June 1984, and I did mention earlier, a proper classic top 10. All of these songs still getting lots of play and still sounding great on the radio. At 3, Jimmy Somerville, Bronski Beat, Small Town Boy, One Above a Two, Wake Me Up Before You Go Go by Wham, which became, very importantly, their first UK number one and their first American number one as well. So the band that made number one, we've already heard in the top 10, but which song, which band? They're on the way.
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0: It was A Pearl in the Shell for Howard Jones.
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0: I Won't Let the Sun Go Down on Me, Nick Kershaw.
1: 7.
0: It got banged, it went to number 1. Relax, Frankie Goes to Hollywood at 7.
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0: Sad Songs Say So Much, it's Elton John.
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1: A little bit earlier, we played Relax by Frankie Goes to Hollywood, which was on its way down, having been a number one. And then they replaced themselves at number one with this song, Two Tribes. The first of three songs that went straight to number one. It spent 9 weeks at number one and became one of the biggest songs of the 80s. Frankie, Two Tribes at one.

0: An absolute masterpiece. Frankie Goes to Hollywood, Two Tribes, the biggest selling song back in June 1984. And 42 years on, it still sounds absolutely amazing. Track getting all the airplay was Hazel Dean and Searching. And the number one album, still the biggest selling reggae album of all time, Legends by Bob Marley. I'll look back to 84 sorted. Let's roll forward to 1993.
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0: We are heading back to 1993 now, the year that Bill Clinton becomes the 42nd president of America. Drug lord Pablo Escobar gunned down by police in Medellin in Colombia. And the big movies, there was Schindler's List, there was Mrs. Doubtfire. And at number one, the groundbreaking Jurassic Park.

are going to love the top 10 biggest selling songs. They are coming up very shortly. I'll also play you the track that was getting all the airplay across UK radio. But we'll start with a track from the number one album, Pure Class. What's Love Got to Do with It? From Tina Turner.

We've gone back 33 years. We're back in June 1993. The track getting all the airplay. Still a dance floor filler. Robin S. and Show Me Love. The number one album, Tina Turner, and What's Love Got to Do with It? Album track and airplay track sorted, and a brilliant top 10 is on the way.

0: That's the way love goes. That's the way
1: love. We're back in June 1993. The Nation Network chart show and the biggest selling songs from 33 years ago saw M People's One Night in Heaven at 10. Pet Shop Boys' Can You Forgive Her? They were at 9, 13th top 10 single for them. And at 8, Janet Jackson with a very cool song, That's the Way Love Goes.
0: That's the way love goes.
1: First single released under her new record-breaking $32 million contract with Virgin Records. And boy, was that album huge or what. 10-9-8 sorted, coming up at number 7. Okay, it's reggae. That's the only tease I'm going to give you. Who is it?
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back in June 1993. There are some great reggae-inspired songs around. Chaka Demus and Pliers, Tease Me, a Jamaican reggae duo. They're at number 7. One above at 6, out of New York, came the Spin Doctors with Two Princes. And one above at number 5, right, more Jamaican reggae, this time a fusion group called Inner Circle with Sweat, A La La La Long.

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0: Back in June 1993, Hadaway, What Is Love, ended up at number three, one above at two. Still Gabrielle's biggest selling song in the UK, It's Dreams, which entered the UK chart at number two, which at the time was the biggest entry for a debuting female artist. Right, 10 to 2 is sorted. So we mix a bit of reggae with Elvis and we end up with what?
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0: 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Pet Shop Boys.
1: 8.
0: That's the Way Love Goes. It's Janet Jackson.

0: out of New York City came Two Princes and the Spin Doctors.
1: Five.
0: In a Circle, Sweat.
1: Four.
0: Out of Sweden came Ace of Base and All That She Wants.
1: Three.
0: What Is Love? Debut single for Hathaway.
1: Two.
0: Dreams Can Come True. Gabrielle.
1: The biggest songs of June 1993.
0: So if you take a brilliant British reggae band from the Midlands and mix it with a 1961 Elvis song, you end up with the biggest selling song from June 1993. Wow.

0: We roll the clock back 33 years to June 1993, and the biggest selling song was UB40 and I Can't Help Falling in Love. 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And the number one album was Tina Turner, What's Love Got to Do With It? I'll look back to 93 sorted. Let's roll the clock forward to 2007 for our final hour today.
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0: 3 hours, 3 years, and three top tens. And for this final hour, we're heading back to 2007. The global financial crash starts because of that subprime mortgage crisis. The iPhone was unveiled, and J.K. Rowling publishes the last Harry Potter book, The Deathly Hallows. Meanwhile, at the movies, Shrek 3 was huge, Harry Potter and the Order of the Phoenix, but number one, Pirates of the Caribbean, At World's End.

think it's fair to say we have a thoroughly entertaining top 10 to count down for you. You're going to love the track that was getting all the airplay, and you will be singing along. But we'll start with a track from the brilliant number one album. It's Back to Black, and it's Amy Winehouse.

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I did say you'd be singing along. Mika Grace Kelly was getting all the airplay. The number one album, the brilliant Back to Black. We played the title track, Amy Winehouse. Five great singles on that one. Rehab, You Know I'm No Good, Tears Dry on Their Own, and Love is a Losing Game. Album track sorted, airplay track sorted, and I think an equally impressive top 10 on the way.

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0: We're back in June 2007. At number 10, it was Calvin Harris, The Girls. One above at 9, Snow Patrol, Signal Fire, which appeared on the soundtrack of the movie Spider-Man 3. And one above at 8, Enrique Iglesias, Do You Know, open brackets, the ping pong song, close brackets. You knew that already. Right, 10, 9, 8 is sorted. Coming up at number 7, it's a brilliant duet between Timbaland and Nelly Furtado.
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8: 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Are you?

to number 7. Now, Nelly Furtado duetted with Timbaland on her 2006 hit single, Promiscuous, making this track something of a favour returned. Timbaland and Nelly Furtado, Give It To Me.

the Nation Network Chart Show, Sunday afternoon across the UK. Neil Fox here. We're back in June 2007 with Timbaland and Nelly Furtado and Give It To Me at number 7 and One Above at 6. An American pop band formed in California in 2001. Pretty much a one-hit wonder here in the UK. They were called Hello Goodbye and the track was Here In Your Arms. One Above at 5. Right, do you remember the band? The song was called Cupid's Chokehold.

0: We're going back 19 years to June 2007 with Gym Class Heroes. Well done if you got it right. And Cupid's Chokehold. One Above at Four, Maroon 5 and Makes Me Wonder, which ended up winning the Grammy the next year for Best Pop Performance by a Duo or Group with Vocals. 10 to 4 is sorted. The three biggest selling songs from 19 years ago. It's an all-female affair with an absolute belter and a superstar at number one.
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0: June 2007 with an all-female top three, superstars everywhere, Beyoncé and Shakira together, Beautiful Liar ended up at three. Former sugar babe Mucha Buena was at number two with Real Girl, but who ended up at number one? Now here's a weird fact about this, see if you can work out the song. It stayed number one for 10 weeks. It was the longest run at number one for the whole of this decade, and she was even blamed for the exceptionally rainy summer we had this year because of the song's title. It's on the way.
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0: It was the ping pong song, Gino, Enrique Iglesias.
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0: Timbaland featuring Nelly Furtado and Give It To Me.
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0: With a kind of reworking of Supertramp's Breakfast in America, Gym Class Heroes, Cupid's Chokehold. Grammy Award winning Makes Me Wonder, Maroon 5, they're at 4.
1: 3.
0: And Here Come the Ladies, Beyoncé and Shakira with Beautiful Liar at 3.
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0: Mucha Buena, Real Girl, she was at 2.
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0: It spent 10 weeks at number one. Hard to blame, really, the weather that summer on one pop song, but Rihanna's Umbrella was the number one selling.

0: 10 weeks in number one for Rihanna, with a little help from Jay-Z and Umbrella. That was the biggest selling song. The track that was getting all the airplay was Mika and Grace Kelly, Ka-ching! And the number one album, the brilliant Back to Black by Amy Winehouse.
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5: Thanks, Foxy, for another brilliant Nation Network chart show. Off we go again, then. Another session of like-minded ears, rose-tinted headphones. It's Beat Surrender, starting this evening with Cree from 1984.

and so were those who did the fighting. In World War II, the average age of the combat soldier was 26. In Vietnam, he was 19. In Vietnam, he was 19.

Sophie George, bonus points, you've remembered her, and Girly, Lost Weekend from Lloyd Cole and the Commotions, and 19, Paul Hardcastle. 10 past 7, Sunday evening, it's Be Surrender, 3 from 85. And at 8 p.m, we're heading back to 1978. Strap yourself in, off we go again. 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

0: Well, the late great piece, Shelley, Buzzcocks and Promises. And before that, Show Me from Dexy's Midnight Runners. This is our little gathering on a Sunday night of like-minded ears where we listen to the stuff that you just don't get to hear anywhere else. Immerse ourselves in the nostalgia if you were there first time round. And if you weren't, then it's a pretty spectacular musical education. I'm Steve Power. Tonight, we'll play you some top tunes before 8 o'clock from Adam and the Ants. The Specials, a one-hit wonder from Carol Fialka, and next, Bad Manners of the Beat on Nation.
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And Hands Off She's Mine from The Beat, playing on Nation Radio's Beat Surrender. Hello, this is Steve Power. If you've got a favourite, 07740938500 on the WhatsApp, which is the number that Aaron, who lives in Gosport, has done. He says, you really do have the best job in the world, don't you? Keeping us entertained and taking us back to our youth on a Sunday evening. Could you dig this out one Sunday night? Of course we can. Kirk Brandon, Spear of Destiny, Never Take Me Alive on Nation.

0: The mantra on a Sunday night is something for everyone. I think that's just about proved it. Mari Wilson and Just What I Always Wanted, Confusion, New Order, and Spear of Destiny, and Never Take Me Alive. We've got a Facebook page, actually. Have a hunt for it on Facebook. 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

0: Street, but a hero from the Selector. Before that, a one-hit wonder from Carol Fialka that have been asked for by a few, and it's been sitting in the Tupperware box for a little while now, and it's risen to the top and flown free. It's me, Surrender Evening. This is Steve Power. Next, we're back to 1978. Nation
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0: Evening, 8 o'clock. Hope your weekend's been good and I hope you're enjoying the songs this evening. It's Beat Surrender. We're back to 1978 now for Sweet Susie the Banshees, and that number one.

Success Suite, Love Is Like Oxygen, Susie and the Banshees, Hong Kong Garden, and then Rat Trap from the Boomtown Rats, which knocked John and Olivia off the top of the charts. That classic Top of the Pops performance with Bob turning up with the posters of Olivia Newton-John and John Travolta, then ripping them up and playing the sax solos on a candelabra. You remember the one? 1978 brought those three together. This is Nation Radio. It's Beat Surrender. I'm Steve Power. Evening.

0: give you some bonus points if you remembered Reflex and the Politics of Dancing, playing on Nation Radio's Be Surrender. If you've just found the show, maybe you were scouting around looking for something to fill a void that used to be full on a Sunday evening. Glad you found us. Before that, Look Away, Big Country on Nation. It's got some great songs coming up. In the next 20 minutes, Blondie, The Clash, Bow Wow Wow. And also, one of those tracks that came off an album, never a single, but if you had the album at the time, it was definitely one of your favourites. Nation
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It's The Clash, London Calling. I'm Steve Power, and this is Beat Surrender. Thank you for choosing us this evening. Now, there are certain albums I'll throw you straight away, Dare from the Human League, into this category. That it doesn't matter what the singles were on the album. If you bought the album, you knew every track back to front. And another album that fits that criteria is Rio from Duran Duran. And from that, last track, side two, never a single, but if you had the album, you knew it. It's The Chauffeur on Beat Surrender on Nation.

0: is our regular get-together on a Sunday evening where we play you the songs you don't get to hear anywhere else. Streaming from Blondie, before that, Duran Duran, the chauffeur from Rio. Thanks for all the kind comments that we get during the week about the show. If there's a song you'd like to hear on a future week, just hop on the WhatsApp this evening. I pick them up throughout the week. 07740938500 is the number. Next, Style Council and Human League.
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0: Brilliant one here, Wonder Cry Boy Cry from Blue Zoo, playing on Nation Radio's Beat Surrender. 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Anytime you want to drop me a WhatsApp, do so. 07740938500 with your choice for a future week. Next, with the softer side of the 80s and 90s, Chill Nation with Mark Franklin. 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
16: A very good evening and welcome to this week's Chilled Nation on what is the longest day of the year. I'm Mark Franklin, playing you the best chilled songs from the 80s and 90s until 11, starting with The Assembly.

This song featured on the soundtrack to the 1993 movie Indecent Proposal, starring Robert Redford and Demi Moore. Lisa Stansfield, In All the Right Places, on tonight's Chill Nation from Nation Radio. A very good evening. Hope you've had a great weekend. Thank you, as ever, for choosing to round it off here with me. It's much appreciated. Rock set soon after Freddie Jackson. And this is Rock Me Tonight.

That is a great song from the catalogue of Roxette playing on Chilled Nation. That is Fading Like a Flower. Evening, my name's Mark Franklin. This is Nation Radio. Some great songs lined up for you tonight. Whitney Houston, R.E.M., E17, George Michael, and many, many more. Now, the House Martins and Build.

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a number one hit for the Bangles in 1989. There's Eternal Flame on Chilled Nation. Evening, if you are new to Nation Radio, thank you for finding us. Really good to have you on board. If you're loving what you're hearing, tell your friends. It'd be great to have as many of you here as possible. I'm Mark Franklin, and every Sunday I'm here, 9 till 11, playing you songs that showcase the softer side of the 80s and 90s. Up next, this is Sting. And When We Dance.

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We are doing Chilled Nation until 11 tonight. There will be a surprise song for you at around half 10, just after maybe. It's a song that I'm going to play you that I think you've either not heard for a while, forgotten about, or you've never heard it at all. Up next, Massive Attack, Unfinished Sympathy.

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18: Evening, I'm Mark Franklin. Here we go then with our number two of this weekend's Chilled Nation, where I play you classic chilled songs from the 80s and 90s. Michael Jackson is next for you.

That is a great moment from East 17. It's Around the World on Chilled Nation from Nation Radio. Evening, I'm Mark Franklin. Thank you for joining me tonight. Going to get on something from George Michael soon, but first, a song that sits in both the 80s and the 90s. What a tune as well. This is Crazy for You. It's by Madonna.

This song was originally recorded by American singer Bonnie Raitt in 1991. It's called I Can't Make You Love Me. That's George Michael's version from 1997. It's also been covered by Boyz II Men. This is Chilled Nation from Nation Radio. I'm Mark Franklin. A very good evening. You've had a great weekend. Thank you for choosing to round it off here. Eurythmics up next. Their Savage album. This is You Have Placed a Chill in My Heart. You-

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I'm Mark Franklin, time now for this weekend's surprise song. It's where I play you something I think you've either forgotten, you haven't heard for a long time, or you've never heard it at all. And this weekend, it's inspired by Andrew McGregor in South Lanarkshire in Scotland, who dropped me a lovely, lovely email this week. Andrew, thank you so much. And he's asked for a song by a Scottish band who I saw live in 1991 when they supported Delamitri, and they were absolutely superb. And Andrew, thanks to his request, reminded me of this song that I'd completely forgotten about myself. So here we are, surprise, surprises all round. The band are Big Dish. This is an excellent tune. It's called Miss America. She's

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And this just about concludes another week's Chilled Nation here on Nation Radio on the longest day of the year. You too, All I Want Is You. I'm Mark Franklin, thank you for listening. I'll be back here next Sunday from 9, I do hope you can join me. Final one tonight, a collaboration between Ricky Martin and Maya. May not have heard this for a while. It's called Private Emotion.

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1: They say the holy water's watered down, and this town's lost its faith. 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